doing right. 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But this brought loneliness so far. 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

will fade eventually. So if our time is running out, day after day, we'll make the mundane a masterpiece. Oh my, my, oh my, my love, I take one look.

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And would you save my soul tonight? Would you tremble

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It's like 10,000 spoons when all you need is a knife. It's meeting the man of my dreams and then meeting his beautiful wife. And isn't it ironic?

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No food. 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

0: 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It was almost love.
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